0: Just Mix 103.1 Mix.
1: Oh baby, how you doing? You know I'ma come right to the chase, Some women were made, but me, myself, I like to think that I was created for a special purpose. Now, what's more special than you?

Let's get the party started. See you at the bar, you was hardly talking. That's when I knew that your heart was scarring. Friends to lovers need a part to star in. Like, wait, babe, let me ask your pardon. This ain't Gucci, this is Prada, darling. If you want something.

let's get the party started. See you at the bar, you was hardly talking. That's when I knew that your heart was scarring. Friends to lovers need a part to star in. Like, wait, babe, let me ask your pardon.